Y ahora BTS. Con Dynamite. King Kong kicked the ball running on like a rolling stone. Sing song when I'm walking on, jump up to the top of the ground. Ding dong, call me on my phone, nice knee and I get my football. This, yeah, heavy, can you hear the bass?

0: 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Gran mashup de Disco Inferno y Music de Madonna.
1: Coach, I gotta say, the first half of halftime knocked my darn socks off.
0: Ted Lasso y el Coach Bear.
1: I mean, how the heck is anyone gonna be able to follow all that?
2: Gonna be tough.
1: Yep. Yeah, you know what I think we need?
0: Necesitamos algo con onda.
1: Someone that has some soul. You know, someone who can bring the love.
0: Algo que pueda.
1: You think what I'm thinking?
2: One step ahead,
0: traer
2: of your coach.
0: Amor.
1: You always are. All right, young man, let's go. It's your big shot.
0: Y ahora le da la entrada okay. A él.
1: Now listen to me.
0: Justin Bieber.
1: Go out there.
0: A la cancha con las indicaciones de Ted Lasso. Con Everything Hallelujah.